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0: Obusoga, yes. 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
9: He is already in the house. Everyone waiting for him with anticipation. 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He is the sports maestro, king of sports info, Bueno Master. Ladies and gentlemen, it's the man himself, Jacob Yatesa. 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You are in safe hands. 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
6: 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But tip masters aba singo kwa tolola Europe. 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
1: When you want to truffle, I will kindly employ you. Of course, as soon as we start work, even I have got requests already for truffle even now. If you want to truffle for official work, but even private, official and private, my humble advice is that you should always seek the permission of the state. Why am I saying this? Because under the constitution and even the rules of procedure, if you miss, if you are absent from 15 consecutive sittings of parliament, you automatically lose your seat. There are many grounds upon which a member of parliament can lose his or her seat, and I don't want you to lose your seats. I want you to maintain them, complete your term. Because every member of parliament and all those who wish him well look forward for you to have elected you for 5 years. It would be unfortunate for your constituents here that you have lost a seat which they gave you.
0: Era mu ngeri y'emu Adolf Mwesigye agenze maso n'okubanga ategeeza abaka mu parliament ya 12 nga Kubintu ebyenjawulo ebirina okugenda mu maaso n'okuba nga bibaweebwa mu ngeri y'okulaba nga batambuza bulungi emirimu gyabwe, gamba ng'ensimbi ezirina okuba nga zibaweebwa basobole okukola obulungi n'okuweereza obulungi abantu abalonda.
1: Again, because you are members of parliament, official duty, I emphasize official duty, but sometimes there are also private trips abroad. For example, we recommend our members of parliament and we facilitate them. In extreme cases for medical treatment abroad, that's also official because it will be sanctioned by parliament if you are not well and your medical doctor has found that you have a medical case, you should be further abroad for further medical treatment. That facility is also available in this parliament and there is a budget for it. All that you have to do is to give us the evidence from your medical doctor. The evidence is forwarded to the medical board. It's a national medical board which will examine it, and if they agree that you should travel, then we process funds for you to travel.
0: Ate mu kaweefe w'okulwanyisa ekirwadde kya Ebola, wawulira bino ng'abakwasa amateeka wali ku lukiiko ku town hall nga bakulembeddwamu Godfrey Balwana, bagamba nti tebagenda kukkiriza muntu yenna 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
7: the members of parliament those with aspirations who wanted and offered themselves for some positions kindly note you have it, these positions are extra responsibilities in solidarity it's a service and those who got it today it's a test we just gave you a short rope you will either hang yourself with it or you will manage to deliver in the best interest of the people of Uganda say that you know I had this expectation that I know you will not because you know there are more responsibilities that are going to come there are also still more positions that for example the shadow ministers and deputies this were just the skeleton so I want to congratulate you all and as you go to that parliament it looks scary but my take is when fear opens the door send hope send courage send unity
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4: As your speaker, I bear a profound obligation to elevate and empower all of you to effectively execute your mandate of representation, oversight, legislation, and appropriation. I urge you to remain steadfast and committed to your roles and responsibilities as legislators by always being available and adequately preparing for parliamentary work. I also call upon you to exercise modesty and humility at all times, even when the microphone goes off. As we strive to realize a people-centered legislature, as the chairperson of the Parliamentary Commission, I will ensure a favorable environment for evidence-based legislation and responsiveness to the aspirations of the masses that we represent. Honorable members.
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5: In conclusion, Honorable, Right Honorable Speaker, by approving the appointment of Honorable Jessica, as she's commonly or fondly known, by Parliament, in fulfilling the constitutional mandate, you will also have endorsed a leader of proven competence, integrity, and dedication to service of this country. Her track record, which I have enumerated, speaks volumes about her capacity to lead this country. Consequently, Right Honorable Speaker, the person I'm speaking about is right here before you. She is a fit and proper person to be the Vice President of this country at this material time in our history. I beg to move. Thank you.
4: Thank you.
3: Wabulomba ka Parliament w'essaza Bali mu District ya Kayunga, Honorable Charles Tebandeke. 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
6: Right Honorable Speaker, Rule 86, particularly Sub Rule 3 of our Rules of Procedure, in determining whether a discussion is out of order on the ground of anticipation, the speaker shall have regard to the probability of the subject matter in anticipation being brought before the House within a reasonable time. Right Honorable Speaker, whatever has been brought in here the motion, Right Honorable Speaker, it's against debate in anticipation for any motion before the House. And whatever has been discussed in here, the trips, the representation, the academic papers, there is no any evidence here laid before table that it is accredible. And should we debate and go on by anticipation, Right Honorable Speaker? Isn't it procedurally right that you accord us reasonable time for the move of the motion to present evidence so that this House recommends and approves, not in abeyance?
4: I think the rule you cited is misplaced. We are not in anticipation.
3: Wabula oluvainuma habaka parliament bisatu abina batanu bakakaisa Jessica Lupo kubo mmeka omukulembeze oweiwanga ata habaka parliament 18 bamudema.
4: There is a consensus that the vice president nominated by the president of Uganda has attracted a lot of consensus. Why don't we vote by roll? If you are not in favor, you can withhold your what? So can we put the question and those in favor beginning this side, row by row, first row, and the clerks you count? That's what democracy demands, that we make everybody to participate. Those abstention, there are four. Those against, 18. Those four, 325. So the motion is carried. Congratulations, Your Excellency, Vice President.
3: Ayi ngera mungene ndale iyo era parliament ejira maiso okubanga kakaisa Right Honorable Obi Anabanja okubaisa ba minister mu kisanda kine kyanku 2026 2023 ekiteeso ekyokumusemba kireteibwa abere 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Waiwanga.
1: And maintained crucial coordination across cabinet ministries. Through her effective cabinet coordination, she ensured that ministries remained answerable to the electorate and the legislature. The Right Honorable Nabanja, as the foregoing Prime Minister, has had a marked grassroots proximity. She brought the office of the Prime Minister closer to the rural population by frequently taking services and relief directly to the vulnerable communities to ensure equitable distribution, has ensured that public funds are actually used for community development. This compelling track record, Dem Honorable Robin Anabanja, is uniquely qualified and stands out as the ideal choice for the position of Prime Minister and leader of government business. I beg to submit.
3: Era nga tukali ku Parliament eyo olunaku olwaleero, Speaker of Parliament eyiwanga Right Honorable Maxon Jacob Both alangirire Joel Ssenyonyi ng'alijja okuliramu oluuyi olujoovuganya government mu Parliament ey'12 era yalangirira omubaka wa Parliament ow'essaza lya Jinja East Honorable Mwiru Paulo ng'alijja okuba nampala w'oluuyi oluvuganya government mu Parliament. 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
4: So I am required under section 8.1, under section 8.3, this is to give you notice. The opposition under this section shall take office upon a formal announcement by the speaker, and I hereby announce Honorable Joel Basekezi Ssenyonyi as the leader of opposition. Ssenyonyi, the man who will oppose on from this side. Please show him some love with some applause. And then the chief, there's a formation of government now on both sides. The chief opposition whip, who had already started his work by opposing everything, is Honorable Mwiru Paul here. Congratulations to the two of you. And you now know they were doing, whether the thing is good or bad, opposed.
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8: And the one guy, I still remember, the one guy is too tall than other guys. The guy, I think he is the one leading that team. He come with an iron rod. It was in a blue color. I saw the color also, even the light blue color on that. That guy aimed the iron bar 3 times to my head. He wanted to hit on my head with that iron bar, but the other guys stopped him. They just take him away from me. Then he asked me, where is the gold and money? When he entered into the room, the other guys already they collected the gold and money and everything from our locker and the cupboards and from everywhere.
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0: 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Her experience, diligence, and effective representation of Uganda at regional engagements continue to make her a valuable asset to the nation. We thank His Excellency, the President of the Republic of Uganda, Yoweri Kaguta Museveni, for once again entrusting this important responsibility to a tested and dependable leader, Mama Kadaga.
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0: Banji.
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1: 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Every ticket enters the raffle draw The event is open to the public. There are exciting technologies and experiences. For more information, you can call, use these numbers and call these people. 0768-85-4084. Another one is 0742-0741-65. 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
1: As your speaker, I bear a profound obligation to elevate and empower all of you to effectively execute your mandate of representation, oversight, legislation and appropriation. I urge you to remain steadfast and committed to your roles and responsibilities as legislators by always being available and adequately preparing for parliamentary work. I also call upon you to exercise modesty and humility at all times, even when the microphone goes off, as we strive to realize a people-centered legislature. As the chairperson of the Parliamentary Commission, I will ensure a favorable environment for evidence-based legislation and responsiveness to the aspirations of the masses that we represent. Honorable members.
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3: In conclusion, Honorable, Right Honorable Speaker, by approving the appointment of Honorable Jessica as she's commonly or fondly known by Parliament, in fulfilling the constitutional mandate, you will also have endorsed a leader of proven competence, integrity, and dedication to service of this country. Her track record, which I have enumerated, speaks volumes about her capacity to lead this country. Consequently, Right Honorable Speaker, the person I'm speaking about is right here before you. She is a fit and proper person to be the Vice President of this country at this material time in our history. I beg to move. Thank you.
1: Thank you.
2: Wabula yu mubaka wesazali ebali ngono ya Honorable Charles Tebandeke awakanyize ekya Parliament okakasa retired Major Jessica Alupo okubeera omumyuka w'omukulembeze w'eggwanga n'agamba nti asaanye okulabika nti nno balabako biwandiiko bye ebyobuyigirize.
4: Right Honorable Speaker, Rule 86, particularly Sub-Rule 3 of our Rules of Procedure, in determining whether a discussion is out of order on the ground of anticipation, the Speaker shall have regard to the probability of the subject matter in anticipation being brought before the House within a reasonable time. Right Honorable Speaker, whatever has been brought in here the motion, Right Honorable Speaker, it's against debate in anticipation for any motion before the House. And whatever has been discussed in here, the trips, the representation, the academic papers, there is no any evidence here laid before table that it is accredible. And should we debate and go on by anticipation, Right Honorable Speaker? Isn't it procedurally right that you accord us reasonable time for the move of the motion to present evidence so that this House recommends and approves, not in abeyance.
1: I think the rule you cited is misplaced. We are not in anticipation.
2: Oluvannyuma speaker ataddewo ekibuuzo okulabika nti nalaba bonna banaasobola okusemba omukyalo ono Major Retired Jessica Alupo okubeera omumyuka w'omukulembeze w'eggwanga ng'era ababaka 325 ne bawanika emikono gyabwe nga bawagira omukyalo ono okubeera omumyuka w'omukulembeze w'eggwanga ate ng'ababaka 18 tebamuwagidde.
1: There is a consensus that the vice president nominated by the president of Uganda has attracted a lot of consensus. Why don't we vote by roll? If you are not in favor, you can withhold your what? So can we put the question and those in favor beginning this side, row by row, first row, and the clerks you count? That's what democracy demands, that we make everybody to participate. Those abstention, there are 4. Those against, 18. Those 4, 325. So the motion is carried. Congratulations, Your Excellency. Vice President.
0: Era mu ngeri y'emu olukiiko lw'eggwanga olukulu lukakasizza Ssaabaminisita w'eggwanga Robinah Nabbanja eyagenda mu maaso n'okuba ng'omukulembeze eggwanga amulonda okubeera Ssaabaminisita mu kisanja 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
5: And maintained crucial coordination across cabinet ministries. Through her effective cabinet coordination, she ensured that ministries remained answerable to the electorate and the legislature. The Right Honorable Nabbanja, as the foregoing Prime Minister, has had a marked grassroots proximity. She brought the office of the Prime Minister closer to the rural population by frequently taking services and relief directly to the vulnerable communities to ensure equitable distribution. Has ensured that public funds are actually used for community development. This compelling track record, Dem Honorable Robinah Nabbanja, is uniquely qualified and stands out as the ideal choice for the position of Prime Minister and leader of government business. I beg to submit.
0: Bwati Robinah Nabbanja asembeddwa ababaka abaweddeddala 320 okugenda mu maaso n'okubanga bwatyo addamu okutuula mu ntebe y'obwa Ssaabaminisita w'eggwanga mu kisanja kino.
1: It's my time now to put a question and we shall apply the same methodology that for a resolution of this parliament approving the appointment of Honorable Nabbanja Robinah, district woman representative of Kakumiro district, as the Prime Minister and leader of government business in Parliament. Those in favor on this side, first row, raise your hands. All those abstaining, you have your right. Sewungu, you voted yes. Now again, you want to make invalid vote. There's only one abstain, two. So we can take the tallying done. Clerk, the motion for approval of Honorable Robinah Nabbanja as Prime Minister and leader of government business stands as follows. Those who abstained are 2. The nays, 6. The ayes, 320. So the motion is carried. Congratulations, the Right Honorable Prime Minister, Honorable.
2: Ata agafa mchibina ichiri kuludo rufu kanya government mu parliament chi National Unity Platform, NUPU. 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
1: So I am required under section 8.1, under section 8.3, this is to give you notice. The opposition under this section shall take office upon a formal announcement by the Speaker, and I hereby announce Honorable Joel Bassekezi Ssennyonyi as the leader of opposition. Ssennyonyi, the man who will oppose on from this side. Please show him some love with some applause. And then the chief, there's a formation of government now on both sides. The chief opposition whip, who had already started his work by opposing everything, is Honorable Mwiru Paul here. Congratulations to the two of you, and you now know they were doing whether the thing is good or bad, oppose.
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10: It is all about the parliament and the government itself to make sure that we are facilitated enough as members, all of us, to make sure that we all get the same benefits. We should be able to be given the chances to all of us get served the same way. Because traveling outside the country is not luxury that we are going to enjoy ourselves there. We are sometimes going there to get the information to see how we can help our people in the community.
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13: Apande, what's the move for? What's the name of the one? The name Nina Vana Vatan, Yendewa, Banaka, and Uganda to Veremu. To Veremu.
14: About what I was a Baba, I said, I don't know what I'm going to do. I'm going to do one night to take me. I'm going to get you. So now I'm going to go to Sumaka.
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0: it's a phantom, it's a what? 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But it's DJ Phantom, it's a vibe, it's a vibe, it's a vibe, I want to what you done, it's a chabeta. 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
4: Hello.
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0: 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I charge you a simu. I know your network. I will simu. 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
0: 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Ari kule in.
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